until November. To all you ladies out there, crying all alone in your room. And all you fellas, going down south, not making it back. May the Lord bless your soul. I love you, girl.

0: believe you. 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
1: Go ahead.
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1: Go ahead.
0: Like a sex machine, man.
1: Yeah.
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1: Yeah.
0: Can I count it off?
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I imagine most of us have been in that situation at some time or another. I know I have. Recently, I heard a most beautiful song with a dynamic lyric that really expresses this feeling of loneliness. It means a lot to me personally, and I'd like to share it with you. I think you'll see what I mean.

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Little Junior Parker. A cousin of mine is going on, but we'd like to

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Neon signs are flashing, taxi cabs and buses passing through the night. A distant moaning of a train seems to play a sad refrain.

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So I take my guitar to pass some time. Late at night, when it's hard to rest, I hold your picture to my chest.

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Oh, have you ever been lonely, people, and you feel that it was raining all over this man's world? You're talking

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Oh, you make me feel this way. 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Oh, you make me feel this way. I wanna stay with you up to the

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nickel. 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Yeah, she know I asked her for a little drink of liquor.